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1: I just wanted to say hello to all my friends in Holland, especially all of you Frachtwagen chauffeurs. Frachtwagen chauffeurs. I like the sound of that. Just keep those big wheels rolling and don't go to sleep at the wheel. 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